your cigarette break. It's like 10,000 spoons when all you need is a knife. It's meeting the man of my dreams and then meeting his beautiful wife. And isn't it ironic? Don't you think?

La mejor mezcla, solo aquí. Los 40 Classic. Solo tus números uno. You can't touch this. You can't touch this. You can't touch this. You can't touch this.

I and I to everyone. We got to help, well, we got to help, yeah. There's no need to cry, yeah. We got to help, well, we got to help, yeah.